head is spinning, suspended in a twilight web that keeps on giving. The looping dervish in the lodge is lost within the ringing. 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
1: 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And I can't afford to get a step wrong, cause I got a step for the crew when it gets long. Place your bets, who's your guest on? The one who put the work in.

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1: 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Do not listen to anything else because this is sexy.

0: Jesus.
1: Off-brand, whole milk drinking, V-neck wearing mother.
0: 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I'm an Apple guy anyway. New York's renegade, been afraid to engage.

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Now I'm building fandom, I'm top 10 if I could advance it. 10 years ago, man, they wouldn't even chance it. Vocabulary, that's verbal enhancement. 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And they singing architect, soaking up the bandwidth. I could change the settings, we could settle all the damage. Done shows by the other hoes canceling.

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4: Cry when I come off stage, even when I try my hardest, it's just not the same. When it's done, was it fun and games, or am I in the same place?

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1: But margaritas.
0: True.
1: Crop top.
0: True.
1: House lab.
0: True.
1: Sephora.
0: Not true.
1: But what is even?
0: True.
1: Let's hope heteros fail.
0: Fail.
1: Learn.
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I'm 2-7 and times changing. 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
1: you don't want to look away from the bird and then start looking all around in your binoculars, because chances are you won't
2: find that same bird. What you want to do is look right at the bird and bring the binoculars right up.